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0: made for Madison mornings. It's a new day with Lynette and Charlotte on Madison's Magic 98.
1: Okay, quick show of hands. Who did not sleep last night?
2: Me.
1: Like you were tired, you got into bed, and then your brain said, hey, remember that one weird thing you said back in 2007?
2: Why does that happen? I know, the classic, I'm wide awake at 2:47. Like you just got assigned problems and bills and schedules. That one email you forgot to send, and suddenly you're solving your entire life and it's still dark.
1: Mm-hmm. And then the alarm goes off and it's like, cool. Mm-hmm. So we're going to do a full day now like this.
2: No sleep, slightly unhinged, running on coffee and good vibes, which is, if that's all you got, you're doing all right. Maybe a little bit of delusion. I'm fine. This is fine.
1: Mm-hmm. It's all fine. But here's the thing. If that is you this morning, you're not alone. There are a lot of people out there right now showing up tired, still getting kids ready, still heading into work, and still making it happen.
2: Today, we lower the bar a little. Just a little. You don't have to be amazing. You just have to get through.
1: We will help you do that. Keep you awake, make you laugh, and get you where you need to go.
2: One cup of coffee at a time sounds great. It's a new day. We gotcha.
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1: A wonderful Monday. I hope you had a chance to spend some time with someone you love. 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